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Director of Innovation and Career Technical Education states, "This donation provides our students with access to the same equipment they'll encounter in the workforce, helping to better prepare them for high-demand careers right here in our community." For more information about the Civil and Construction Trades Program or partnership opportunities, please contact Whitley County Consolidated Schools at WCCSonline.com. 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

0: joined WJHS Studios to celebrate Mrs. Alyssa Roberts' Family and Consumer Sciences Teacher of the Year Award. Mrs. Alyssa Roberts has spent 36 years at CCHS, making an impact on the students throughout her classes and the people around her. Her dedication to teaching life skills and creating meaningful opportunities for students have been a reflection of who she is as a teacher. A great big congratulations to Mrs. Roberts and her Teacher of the Year Award. This was WJHS 91.5, The Eagle.
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2: 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They're already in high demand, so please stop soon and take one home while they're still here. 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

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The new figures of 2024 reveal that the combined weekly audience for all radio in the UK is at an unprecedented high of 49.9 million, representing 88.6% of the adult population, breaking the previous record set in 2022. 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

0: of 27.8%. Radio Center CEO Matt Payton said, "Radio is on a roll. 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I'm Ava with your media news report on WJHS.
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1: Hello, this is Camille with WJHS. Whitley County Consolidated Schools is proud to welcome back four of our own for their residency teaching position for the 2025-2026 school year in partnership with area universities and a grant from the Indiana Commission for Higher Ed. It is able to host a four-year-long student teaching residency students as a part of the Grow Your Own Educator program. Students are graduates of Columbia City High School and participated in the Education Professions program while in high school through the Ed Professions coursework while at CCHS. These students were able to build a foundation in education while earning dual credits towards their bachelor's degree.
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1: 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All good things.
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On May 2nd, Touch a Truck, we'll have a band playing its Thumb Rider featuring Jess Thrower. June 6th, we'll have Wheels of Whitley County and another band playing Sundial. July 4th, a BMX Backyard Bash with Los Electro playing. August 1st, WrestleFest with Jeshua Marshall and The Flood playing. September 5th, Arts on the Square / Movie on the Square, and we'll have the Declassified playing. On October 3rd, Fall in Love with Downtown with a band Burnt Violets. These are our First Friday plans for this summer of 2025. We hope to see you there.

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playing the soundtrack while showing off the replica of the first windmill ever built in the U.S. in Kendallville. 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

What's up, Columbia City? This is DJ Lemon here with WJHS 91.5 The Eagle, and today I'm introducing something to you very special to our community. Now, on August 1st, 2026, from 10 a.m. to 2 p.m. at Indian Springs Middle School, we would like you to join us at WRF for a free lunch, vendors, back-to-school supplies, back-to-school haircuts, and a marketplace and on-the-spot interviews. With this, you are helping our families, adults, and seniors continue to grow by building community engagement and increasing awareness of local services in Whitley County. This is the Whitley County Resource Fair, and it's an annual thing that we hold to make sure that the community has what it needs. Now, for questions, please call or text 260-248-8944. Again, 260-248-8944. Thank you very much, and again, this is WJHS 91.5 The Eagle.

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0: 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This is DJ Lemon here with WJHS 91.5 The Eagle, and today I'm introducing something to you very special to our community. Now, on August 1st, 2026, from 10 a.m. to 2 p.m. at Indian Springs Middle School, we would like you to join us at WRF for a free lunch, vendors, back-to-school supplies, back-to-school haircuts, and a marketplace and on-the-spot interviews. 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This is the Whitley County Resource Fair, and it's an annual thing that we hold to make sure that the community has what it needs. 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Again, 260-248-8944. Thank you very much, and again, this is WJHS 91.5 The Eagle.
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What's up, Columbia City? This is DJ Lemon here with WJHS 91.5 The Eagle, and today I'm introducing something to you very special to our community. Now, on August 1st, 2026, from 10 a.m. to 2 p.m. at Indian Springs Middle School, we would like you to join us at WRF for a free lunch, vendors, back-to-school supplies, back-to-school haircuts, and a marketplace and on-the-spot interviews. With this, you are helping our families, adults, and seniors continue to grow by building community engagement and increasing awareness of local services in Whitley County. This is the Whitley County Resource Fair, and it's an annual thing that we hold to make sure that the community has what it needs. Now, for questions, please call or text 260-248-8944. Again, 260-248-8944. Thank you very much, and again, this is WJHS 91.5 The Eagle.

0: this class is very useful for what I want to go into. I definitely want to be in film, anything in film. I just find it so amazing. 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I've just kind of seen stuff about it, and I've never really had this opportunity, and I think it's really cool.
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0: keep growing despite media layoffs. Entertainment and media industry job losses climbed by 18% year-to-year through November. Challenger Gray Media reports, citing consolidation and restructuring as the most common reasons. The digital creator industry proved to be an exception, according to the U.S. Bureau of Labor Statistics. By the numbers, 17,000 job cuts in TV, film, broadcast, news, and streaming throughout November. That's 18% more than at the same time last year. Bright spot. Creator industry jobs were up 5% from 2022 to 2025. Find the full story this report is based on from The Wrap. 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

0: I learned work you can actually add a lot of, thanks to just one recording. You can also edit it a lot, like you can change like the tone, the pitch. 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

This is WJHS Studios with a media report. According to Snacks, Great Britain announces social media ban for under-16s, commiserations, or cry-reacts to chronically online British teens. The UK will officially enact a social media ban for children under the age of 16, using the same model for the restrictions as Australia did. But how successful has that case study been in practice? We'll see if our neighbor overseas brings attention to teens here in the US. This is WJHS Studios with a media report.

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0: brought to you by the attorneys at Myers, Hockemeyer, and McNaghy, located across the street from the post office in downtown Columbia City. 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
1: We're truly delighted to partner with the Columbia City Arts Commission to bring you a heartfelt treasure, a one-of-a-kind 2026 calendar celebrating the remarkable historical arts of Whitley County. 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

0: Fun fact, scientists at the Arizona Biosphere 2 had a problem. Their trees kept falling over, and they couldn't understand it. They should have been scientifically perfect trees, but they kept falling over. And then they figured it out. They had forgotten to include wind in their biosphere, so the trees never experienced any stress, so they only grew tall, but they never grew strong. The biosphere is a self-contained Earth replica inside a dome, used to study if we could live on another planet. Scientists were able to replicate all the other parts of Earth, growing food, farming fish and animals, but they couldn't get the trees right. They could grow amazing trees, but they kept falling over right before reaching maturity. So they started dissecting the trees, and what they found was the tree rings were perfect circles. The trees were never stressed, so they were weak. If you cut a tree down in nature, the rings are not symmetrical. You can see where the tree reinforced itself to protect against wind and storms, and this is called stress wood, and it makes the trees strong. Scientists introduced wind to the biosphere and grew strong, resilient, healthy trees.
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1: We're truly delighted to partner with the Columbia City Arts Commission to bring you a heartfelt treasure, a one-of-a-kind 2026 calendar celebrating the remarkable historical arts of Whitley County. 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

0: you actually record and go in, use Adobe, use equipment. 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
1: Students from Columbia City High School's media program, WJHS Studios, have achieved recognition in the 2026 Women's Press Club of Indiana individual competition, bringing home multiple awards for excellence in broadcast, journalism, and audio production. Leading the charge for Columbia City was Quentin Dennis, who earned first place in the radio or podcast prepared report category for his piece, Why Baseball is the Hardest Sport. The judges were high in their praise, describing his work. Incredibly informative, nonstop, engaging content, noting the judging panel. Host delivery is smooth, concise, and most captivating. Sharing of stats markedly enhances understanding for the game. An amazing amount of information conveyed under 3 minutes. Bravo. In addition to the top prize, WJHS Studio students secured several honorable mentions, demonstrating the depth of talent within the program. Andrew Ward and Gemma Platts for their historical report, World War II at CCHS, created in conjunction with Mrs. Melanie Mason, English 11A class at Eagle Tech Academy, Kyla Hockemeyer for her unique commentary, Metallica is a Boy Band. All winning entries were produced under the guidance of Mr. Jordan Glaza. These awards were the highlight of the CTE programs at Columbia City High School, providing students with the technical skills and platform necessary to excel in the evolving landscape of modern careers. These results are a testament to the hard work our students have put into their craft, Mr. Glaza said. Seeing them earning this recognition reinforces the value of the hands-on experience. For more information, visit the nfpw.org. This is Jace with a report from WJHS.
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0: We're truly delighted to partner with the Columbia City Arts Commission to bring you a heartfelt treasure, a one-of-a-kind 2026 calendar celebrating the remarkable historical arts of Whitley County. 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
1: We're truly delighted to partner with the Columbia City Arts Commission to bring you a heartfelt treasure, a one-of-a-kind 2026 calendar celebrating the remarkable historical arts of Whitley County. 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

0: Students from Columbia City High School's media program, WJHS Studios, have achieved recognition in the 2026 Women's Press Club of Indiana individual competition, bringing home multiple awards for excellence in broadcast, journalism, and audio production. Leading the charge for Columbia City was Quentin Dennis, who earned first place in the radio or podcast prepared report category for his piece, Why Baseball is the Hardest Sport. The judges were high in their praise, describing his work. Incredibly informative, nonstop, engaging content, noting the judging panel. Host delivery is smooth, concise, and most captivating. Sharing of stats markedly enhances understanding for the game. An amazing amount of information conveyed under 3 minutes. Bravo. In addition to the top prize, WJHS Studio students secured several honorable mentions, demonstrating the depth of talent within the program. Andrew Ward and Gemma Platts for their historical report, World War II at CCHS, created in conjunction with Mrs. Melanie Mason, English 11A class at Eagle Tech Academy, Kyla Hockemeyer for her unique commentary, Metallica is a Boy Band. All winning entries were produced under the guidance of Mr. Jordan Glaza. These awards were the highlight of the CTE programs at Columbia City High School, providing students with the technical skills and platform necessary to excel in the evolving landscape of modern careers. These results are a testament to the hard work our students have put into their craft, Mr. Glaza said. Seeing them earning this recognition reinforces the value of the hands-on experience. For more information, visit the nfpw.org. This is Jace with a report from WJHS.
1: 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Of course, the VFW continues to host a fish fry on the first and third Friday of each month. And new for the local VFW is that it's adding games, a little slice of Vegas. From noon to 8 p.m., this new style of slot machine-like game are open for the public to play. The Saturday Treasure Map Raffle is now happening every Saturday. 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For more information, members of the public can reach the VFW on Facebook or by phone at 260-244-4813 or by finding the VFW in Columbia City at 415E Chicago Street. VFW Post 5582 is proud to support the community and WJHS.
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1: This is Riley with WJHS Studios sharing some new information that will affect students during their next school year. Beginning July 1st, a new Indiana law will require all school districts to have an official policy prohibiting the use of personal electronic devices during the instructional school day. Our policy states that devices must be powered off, stored away, and inaccessible to students throughout the school day. This will apply to all personal electronic devices. Your support is talking with your students about this upcoming change as a result of the new state law. We are confident our students will adapt to the new expectation and make positive choices to focus on learning.

0: 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And new for the local VFW is that it's adding games, a little slice of Vegas. From noon to 8 p.m., this new style of slot machine-like game are open for the public to play. The Saturday Treasure Map Raffle is now happening every Saturday. 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
1: When you're high, you feel different. 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

0: Outstanding career and technical students at Columbia City High School were honored on March 24, 2026, as the newest inductees into the National Technical Honor Society, the Honor Society for Career and Technical Education. 36 students were inducted for membership based on their skill development and academic achievement in their career and technical courses. Students must participate in a CTE pathway having a minimum overall GPA of 3.0, earned a certificate or credential aligned to their CTE pathway, have three letters of recommendation, participate in work-based learning, job shadowing or internship, and have 15 hours of community service to be inducted. Since 1984, NTHS has been the Honor Society for CTE, serving high schools, career centers, communities, and technical colleges and universities. Recognizing over 50,000 new members annually, NTHS exists to advocate for and empower all students to pursue the technical and academic skills needed to build their careers in a skilled global workforce. Congratulations to the new inductees of the National Technical Honor Society at Columbia City High School.
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1: We're truly delighted to partner with the Columbia City Arts Commission to bring you a heartfelt treasure, a one-of-a-kind 2026 calendar celebrating the remarkable historical arts of Whitley County. Every biography, story, and design detail was lovingly crafted by our own Whitley County historian, Jennifer Zartman Romano. 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
1: 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This is DJ Lemon here with WJHS 91.5 The Eagle, and today I'm introducing something to you very special to our community. Now, on August 1st, 2026, from 10 a.m. to 2 p.m. at Indian Springs Middle School, we would like you to join us at WRF for a free lunch, vendors, back-to-school supplies, back-to-school haircuts, and a marketplace and on-the-spot interviews. With this, you are helping our families, adults, and seniors continue to grow by building community engagement and increasing awareness of local services in Whitley County. This is the Whitley County Resource Fair, and it's an annual thing that we hold to make sure that the community has what it needs. Now, for questions, please call or text 260-248-8944. Again, 260-248-8944. Thank you very much. And again, this is WJHS 91.5 The Eagle.
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0: 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And new for the local VFW is that it's adding games, a little slice of Vegas. 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The Saturday Treasure Map Raffle is now happening every Saturday. 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

0: 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A little slice of Vegas. The new E-Tab machines are in. 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The Saturday treasure map raffle is also happening every Saturday. Tickets can end up winning multiple prizes, cash, and bonuses, including the grand pot. 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For more information, members of the public can reach the VFW on Facebook, by phone at 260-244-4813, or by finding the VFW in Columbia City at 415 East Chicago Street. 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
1: This is Riley with WJHS Studios sharing some new information that will affect students during their next school year. Beginning July 1st, a new Indiana law will require all school districts to have an official policy prohibiting the use of personal electronic devices during the instructional school day. Our policy states that devices must be powered off, stored away, and inaccessible to students throughout the school day. This will apply to all personal electronic devices. Your support is talking with your students about this upcoming change as a result of the new state law. We are confident our students will adapt to the new expectation and make positive choices to focus on learning.

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1: Just practice, like, a lot. I mean, when you have the chance to, like, do presentations, you need to, like, eat it, because you're going to be taught it now and not when you get older.
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0: What's up, Columbia City? This is DJ Lemon here with WJHS 91.5 The Eagle, and today I'm introducing something to you very special to our community. Now, on August 1st, 2026, from 10 a.m. to 2 p.m. at Indian Springs Middle School, we would like you to join us at WRF for a free lunch, vendors, back-to-school supplies, back-to-school haircuts, and a marketplace and on-the-spot interviews. With this, you are helping our families, adults, and seniors continue to grow by building community engagement and increasing awareness of local services in Whitley County. This is the Whitley County Resource Fair, and it's an annual thing that we hold to make sure that the community has what it needs. Now, for questions, please call or text 260-248-8944. Again, 260-248-8944. Thank you very much. And again, this is WJHS 91.5 The Eagle.
1: 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And new for the local VFW is that it's adding games. A little slice of Vegas. The new E-Tab machines are in. From noon to 8, this new style of slot machine game is open for play from the public. The Saturday Treasure Map raffle is also happening every Saturday. 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No need to be present to win. For more information, members of the public can reach the VFW on Facebook, by phone at 260-244-4813, or by finding the VFW in Columbia City at 415 East Chicago Street. VFW Post 5582. 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

0: Emma with WJHS, and here's a way to help the schools. 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
1: 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Of course, the VFW continues to host a fish fry on the first and third Friday of each month. And new for the local VFW is that it's adding games. A little slice of Vegas. The new E-Tab machines are in. From noon to 8, this new style of slot machine game is open for play from the public. The Saturday Treasure Map raffle is also happening every Saturday. Tickets can end up winning multiple prizes, cash, and bonuses, including the grand pot. No need to be present to win. For more information, members of the public can reach the VFW on Facebook, by phone at 260-244-4813, or by finding the VFW in Columbia City at 415 East Chicago Street. VFW Post 5582. 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
1: This is Riley with WJHS Studios sharing some new information that will affect students during their next school year. Beginning July 1st, a new Indiana law will require all school districts to have an official policy prohibiting the use of personal electronic devices during the instructional school day. Our policy states that devices must be powered off, stored away, and inaccessible to students throughout the school day. This will apply to all personal electronic devices. 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
2: 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And new for the local VFW is that it's adding games, a little slice of Vegas. From noon to 8 p.m., this new style of slot machine-like game are open for the public to play. The Saturday Treasure Map Raffle is now happening every Saturday. 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
1: Kind of just be yourself. I mean, that's really about it. You just say what you have to say and, yeah, you move on.
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0: This is Riley with WJHS Studios sharing some new information that will affect students during their next school year. Beginning July 1st, a new Indiana law will require all school districts to have an official policy prohibiting the use of personal electronic devices during the instructional school day. Our policy states that devices must be powered off, stored away, and inaccessible to students throughout the school day. This will apply to all personal electronic devices. Your support is talking with your students about this upcoming change as a result of the new state law. We are confident our students will adapt to the new expectation and make positive choices to focus on learning.
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settle down. You're feeling right, you're feeling proud. How are your kids? 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You build a boat, you build a life. 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
1: 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And as you journey through 2026, don't forget to tune in to 91.5 FM WJHS, where you'll hear even more stories celebrating the creativity, passion, and legacy of Whitley County's historical artists.

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